0: 107.3, la radio que suena contigo.
1: I never met you, but I wanted to invite you to the party. And you walked in with those green eyes.

So you're a tough guy, like you really rough guy. Just can't get enough guy, just always so puff guy. I'm that bad type, make your mama sad type. Make your girlfriend mad type, might seduce your dad type.

even if you know that you don't want me. I'll let you play the role, I'll be your animal. My